0: 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Going to score a pair of tickets to go see Five Finger Death Punch. They're going to be at Ruoff Music Center next Saturday with Ava Under Fire, Cody Jinx, and you. Because you can go for free. Or you can get your tickets, Ticketmaster.com. But free, way better. So caller 13, be that now. 260-484-2327. 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